husband. Now she said she loved me, and said she knew me, and said she loved me, and said she loved me, and said she loved me, and said she loved me, and said she loved me.

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My homie say love. My homie say love.

0: 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What did you expect to find? What did you expect to
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0: find?
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0: to
1: be our future?
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Could I be wrong? 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

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We was taught how to dig them down crazy. 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

0: You know, just this, the idea of how black men in this culture and society get framed, and how everything possible is actually designed to actually diminish what your true power is, right? And so when you speak about the superhero-ness of our communities, every ghetto, every block, every street corner, really all of those men are God. 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The female take on it, you know, it's on some levels a little more heartbreaking, right? Because it's like we've created this reality that walks away from us being clear about the fact that the black woman is actually the goddess on this planet.
1: Absolutely.
0: The mitochondrial information that's requisite to create every type of man that exists on this planet is derivative of hers.
1: Absolutely.
0: Right? So if we actually have to sit there figuring out which being on this planet actually constitutes God, in that term, if we're framing it in that way, the actual living God on this planet, the only direction you can point in is the direction of the black woman. Firstly, us as an extension of her, but firstly her, right? Because none of it exists without her.
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1: There are a lot of comments about who's blacker than you are and who's blacker than she is and blacker than thou.

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1: No,
0: because I might pick by

sinking like a rock, singing like a cantor, signing in languages I didn't even know I could speak, sifting through the pebbles of my life, looking for my own heart's gold, so my own heart's light never grows old, never grows cold, sitting on my own mountaintop, bold, boldly.

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But let's keep going.

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